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1: 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I'm Jeff Stevens. This was originally released by the English band called Gen X. Then their frontman, Billy Idol, released it as a solo hit in 1981. Here's Dancing With Myself on The 80s Show.

0: Cause I gotta have faith. Ooh, I gotta have faith. Because I gotta have
1: 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Highlighting the hits of 1981. I'm Jeff Stevens. 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This guy was playing the clarinet at the age of 6. Also played guitar for Stevie Wonder. Worked with Marvin Gaye. Had a great solo career and a great career with his band called Radio. Here is Ray Parker Jr. with his hit from 1981, A Woman Needs Love, Just Like You Do, on The 80s Show.

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One great 80s song after another. You are listening to The 80s Show. This was released in the fall of 1981 on their Long Distance Voyager album. Here are the Moody Blues, lost 80s classic called The Voice on The 80s Show.

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1: 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I'm Jeff Stevens. We're highlighting the hits of 1981 off their album Zenyatta Mandata. Here are The Police. This is Don't Stand So Close to Me on The 80s Show.

kiss. Mix 98.9, highlighting the hits of 1981 this weekend on the 80s show. I'm Jeff Stevens. Thank you so much for listening. This song, actually recorded in 81, ended up peaking on the charts in 1982. It's the Human League. Here's Don't You Want Me on the 80s show.

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1: It's a number one hit from Blondie from the spring of 1981. That is The Tide Is High. That would end up being the 17th biggest song of the entire year of 1981. I'm Jeff Stevens. 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
0: 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You want the 80s? You got the 80s. Big hits, lost 80s classics, and requests, all hosted by the guy who still has a skinny tie from 1984. Jeff Stevens. 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
2: 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That was the year that we got one of our favorite things. The Post-it note was invented and launched in 1981. And so was Phil Collins' solo career. Here's his hit from 1981, I Missed Again, on

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1: 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I'm Jeff Stevens. In 1980, a movie called The Jazz Singer was released, starring Neil Diamond. It produced hits like Love on the Rocks and Hello Again. And by the summer of 1981, this would be one of the biggest songs from that movie soundtrack from Neil. Here is America on The 80s Show.

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Youngstown's Mix 98.9, playing the 80s to now. So when Alanis Morissette was inducted into the Songwriters Hall of Fame, she said being a mother comes first for her, with the writing coming in right behind it as a core part of her identity. So true. Here she is. No.

0: 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Okay, you can tell me you've been in the car jamming to a song that you like and you don't want to get out until it's over, right? Well, you know what? 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And you can take that song with you and us wherever you go.
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0: 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I love it when 80s fashion comes back, like big blazers. What do you think?
1: That'll be great, yeah.
0: Especially the oversized ones, you know? I felt so comfortable because it covered up my love handles. I hope they come back.
1: That will be awesome.
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Hey there, it's Teresa Lucas. 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Teresa Lucas 3 on Twitter, TT Momo 2 on Instagram. 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

0: 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They wear a bikini. 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I think the only time I've ever worn a bikini was maybe when I was 5 years old. I'm not kidding.
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0: Awesome. Well, turn it up loud. We're going to keep the good music coming for you. And, you know, it's okay if you get stopped at a red light and somebody catches you singing, right? Totally fine.
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0: 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I just made a new friend, Rebecca. Thank you for the follow. Here's your song request.
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0: 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We're on the phone with Valerie. Valerie, where are you listening right now?
1: I'm on the road. I'm a driver for FedEx.
0: Awesome. And thank you for the request. We're going to play that in just a few minutes, so keep listening, okay?

0: 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Chris checking in tonight, doing some cleaning around the house. Yes, in the middle of the night. I'm right there with you, Chris. She is listening on Alexa, and you know how she did it? She just told her to play us on iHeartRadio. You should try it too. Not the cleaning part. Well, unless you want to.
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0: 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Wanted to hear Maniac by Michael Sambello. Can I ask why it's one of your favorite 80s songs?
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1: Wow, you guys, American Idol going for season 25 this year. And here's our very first American Idol. It's Kelly Clarkson.

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0: 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It's our iHeartRadio Music Festival, and it's back at T-Mobile Arena in Vegas. This year, we have BTS performing, Benson Boone, Cardi B, Goo Goo Dolls, Kenny Chesney, Snoop Dogg, Weezer, many, many others. Donna, what do you think?
1: I am so excited to go to Vegas. I'll be taking my sister with me.
0: Ooh, you ladies are going to have so much fun. 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

0: 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At Teresa Lucas 3 on Twitter. Thanks for the follow, Lisa. Here's your song request. I love it.
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98.9. Hey there, it's Teresa Lucas. Lots of variety lined up for you tonight. Teresa Lucas 3 on Twitter, TT Momo 2 on Instagram. Let's hook up.

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0: 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Hey, we have Jeannie on the phone. Jeannie's at home. You're working on your resume, huh?
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1: I'm Jeff Stevens. How would you like to have your Uber Eats delivered in minutes by a drone? I'll tell you more coming up.

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1: There's Whitney on our best of the 80s and 90s weekend from The Bodyguard. That is I Have Nothing. I'm Jeff Stevens. Well, Uber Eats wants your food to be dropped off in minutes, not a half an hour. And they're turning to drones to do it. They're teaming up with a drone company called Zipline. And they're going to roll out aerial deliveries in Dallas and Houston by the end of this year. And then by the end of 2029, their goal is 1 million drone deliveries per day. The drones are expected to cut delivery times down to just 5 to 10 minutes, even in the city suburbs. So Uber Eats is trying to keep up with Walmart and Chipotle. They are already starting their drone deliveries.
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1: I'm Jeff Stevens. Well, grilling season might be winding down a little bit, but what's the hardest thing to grill? I'll tell you what most people say coming up here in about 8 minutes.

0: Cause I gotta have faith. Ooh, I gotta have faith. Because I gotta have faith, faith. I gotta have faith.
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1: There's Lady Gaga and Paparazzi. I'm Jeff Stevens. 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
3: This song peaked at number 4. Duran Duran with Is There Something I Should Know?

These are the biggest hits in the USA, as determined each week by the nationwide survey of Billboard magazine. I'm Casey Kasem. At the moment, we have three Canadian acts in the countdown. We've already heard from Paul Anka, and Men Without Hats are coming up. Here's the third act from Canada. At number 27, a five-man band from Vancouver. It's Lover Boy, falling 10 notches with Hot Girls in Love.

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Climbing 8 notches to number 24 are the 5 men from London who call themselves Spandau Ballet. Their first hit in the United States is called True.

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Second week at number 9 in popularity, Culture Club, and I'll tumble for you. American Top 40s heard in the 50 states and around the world every week on great radio stations like WCIT, Lima, Ohio, KGKL, San Angelo, Texas, and CKBI, Prince Albert, Saskatchewan, Canada. The current hit by Men at Work from Australia peaked at number 6, spent 2 weeks at that spot, now drops to number 8. It's a mistake.

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1: Number 7.
0: Here's one of the strongest movers in the countdown this week. From number 12 to number 7 are 5 tough notches, but Billy Joel is one tough.

0: the numbers get smaller as the hits get bigger.
1: Number five.
0: Here's Donna Summer's recent number one soul song. On the pop chart, it spent 3 weeks at number three. Now at number five, She Works Hard for the Money.

0: Duo in the Countdown, who do their recording in a converted old church in London. A church they not only believe is haunted, but claim that the ghosts are helping them with the housework. Details and this duo's number one song are coming up.
1: The hits from coast to coast.
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14: We're up to a classic American Top 40 Extra. It's by singer and actress Dolly Parton, who we lost earlier this week at the age of 80 after a brief illness. Also known as the Queen of Country, Dolly moved to Nashville the day after graduating high school in 1964, where she began writing music. In 1966, she had her first hit on Billboard's country chart titled Dumb Blonde, and would go on to score 25 number one hits from 1971 to 2006. Meanwhile, she also pursued her acting career, starring in films like 9 to 5 and Steel Magnolias, along with several variety TV shows. And on the pop chart, her biggest achievement may have been in late 1992, when Whitney Houston's remake of her number one country hit, I Will Always Love You, topped the chart for 14 weeks and was named Billboard's number one single for all of 1993. Now here's Dolly Parton, along with Kenny Rogers, and a song that was on its way to number one, Islands in the Stream.

every breath you take. After 8 consecutive weeks at number 1, the Police fall to number 3 this week. There's an English

0: on its way to becoming the second of her two number one pop hits. That's the late Dolly Parton, along with Kenny Rogers and Islands in the Stream, a classic American Top 40 extra from 1983. American
1: Top 40. These are the hottest hits in the USA, from the sandy shores of Hawaii to the rocky coast of Maine. Climbing a notch to number two, it's Michael Cimbello's hot hit from the Flashdance soundtrack. It's Maniac.

Youngstown's Mix 98.9. So how did George Michael get the idea for this song? He was 17. He was riding a bus. He was going to his job as a DJ and imagined a story of infidelity rather than drawing from personal experience. And the rest is history. On this best of the 80s and 90s weekend, it's Careless Whisper.

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1: Thanks for listening. I'm Dan Blackman. Everything going well with you? Hi.
2: 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I so appreciate it. Thank you so much.
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Unbelievable. You look at the calendar, less than 4 months until Christmas. Can you get off Santa's naughty list? I'll tell you what the experts say after Green Day. 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

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It's Ace of Base and it's Dan Blackman. Have you been celebrating all month? National Sandwich Month.

0: 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All right, back to school, if not very soon. So, hi, Mom, you want to vent about things going on?
1: The never-ending cycle of feeling more like their maid and therapist and a chauffeur who is very unappreciated and underpaid, which means I'm not paid.
0: I get it, yeah. Hey, appreciate Mom more, especially because we are back to school. Here is Kelly Clarkson.

The 80s to now are on Mix 98.9. Ladies, I'm talking to you. Have you mastered the girl grip? I'll tell you more. What is that? After Louis Capaldi.

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1: I just might. Bruno Mars, his romantic tour doing so well. He's going into 2027 with dates. He will be in Asia and Australia. More of this best of the 80s and 90s weekend coming up.
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0: 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Maybe you're just lounging in clothes that you don't really wear out. What's your boyfriend wearing today?
1: He has a t-shirt that it's a Penguins t-shirt, and he cut the sleeve off. And I'm thinking that this is probably like 2005, 2006. And it has so many holes in it.
0: My wife says the same things for some of my stuff. Guess what? She doesn't even talk to me now. She just throws it away. Here are the Lumineers.

Youngstown's Mix 98.9. So if you are like me and many others, you want to celebrate Dolly Parton and her life, I'll tell you more about Dolly Parton Radio. After Britney Spears, here's Oops, I Did It Again.

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The 80s to now are on Mix 98.9. Here it is, the remake of the great song from the 80s, Best of the 80s and 90s Weekend. Luke Combs doing the Tracy Chapman song, Fast Car.

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1: Lord and Royals, this Jack Cradiville. We all know lavender is a scent that really kind of calms us down when we're smelling it. But if you don't like that smell, try oranges. Researchers did some participants, gave lavender to some, oranges to the other, and both came away nice and relaxed. More 80s and 90s on the way. George Michael and Wham next.
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1: Taylor Swift, Opelitis, Jack Cradiville. 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
1: It's Jack Cradiville. The romantic tour will continue on in 2027. Australia, New Zealand. 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
1: Hey, this is 90s Weekend. This is Jack Cradiville. You know, when you're on a diet, sometimes you refer to a cheat day. But you can do better than that. We'll explain coming up after Lady Gaga.

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1: Jack Cradiville got a request through our app. They said, look, the weekend's not over till we say it's over. I agree. So how about Shaboozy and a bar song?

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1: How are you on this Sunday evening? They said they purposely made the song very difficult to sing. All those high notes, right? Golden is Huntrix.

0: The 80s to now are on Mix 98.9. Brian Adams, part of this Best of the 80s and 90s weekend. Hey, I'm Dan Blackman. Brian releasing a new song called Run, Terry, Run. It's going to be part of the Run, Terry, Run documentary. Of course, Terry ran across Canada from St. John's to raise money and awareness for cancer research back in the day. More of this Best of the 80s and 90s weekend. Next.
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